Put a smile on your face. Don't bring everybody down like this. Don't worry. It will soon pass, whatever it is. Don't worry, be happy.

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1: 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And I guess that's why
2: 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Tvoji najljubši hiti 80.

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0: 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Don't worry. 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